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Wow, they put him up to my. 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Man, who follow on the side, yellow Vatu. 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

0: this update. The Reserve Bank took too long to pull back on drastic COVID measures. An independent probe found the Monetary Policy Committee made the right call by slashing the OCR early in the pandemic, reducing the risk of a severe downturn. But it didn't respond quickly enough to our recovery, leading to the spike in inflation. Finance Minister Nicola Willis says it took a year to adjust policy after the intended result was achieved, creating a boom-bust cycle.
1: New Zealand has been on the other side of that cycle since the 2023 election, and the bust has been felt by many.
0: Labour's education spokesperson claims it's clear a ministry official was instructed to tell staff to avoid the Official Information Act. Video's been leaked showing senior official Catherine Law telling staff to avoid mentioning the minister's office in correspondence. Government information and correspondence can be requested under the OIA law. Jenny Anderson says she believes the minister was involved.
2: The way she referred to key people in the minister's office, the minister must have been aware that that was occurring.
0: Education Minister Erica Stanford has denied instructing officials to avoid the OIA. The Greens are pledging to cap political donations at $30,000 and stop companies giving parties money. Here's senior political reporter Azaria Howell.
3: The party's proposing a bill capping maximum donations across a three-year cycle and only letting individuals donate. This is despite the Greens having multiple donations above that, including $100,000 in July from tech entrepreneur Stephen West. The Greens would also require anyone giving more than $1,000 to be named and wants a public record of professional lobbyists.
0: And a damning internal affairs investigation has lost Gloria Vale's trust its charitable status. The Charities Registration Board will remove the Christian Church Community Trust from the register from tomorrow. That's news. In sport, Lance O'Hire feels this year's Warriors side had just had too much wear and tear for a maiden NRL title. The versatile 185-game club icon is pointing to the toll of injuries as the reason why the Warriors were bounced out in straight sets in the playoffs. O'Hire says there's plenty of promise with the side's young players, but that can only go so far. Former Kiwis League enforcer Nelson Asofa-Solomona will square off against ex-New South Wales captain Paul Gallen in the boxing ring in November. Gallen retired from boxing last year with a 16-win, 2-loss, 1-draw record, but is returning to the ring to face Asofa-Solomona, who's unbeaten in three fights. And that is sport. Hey, hey.

0: In this update, New Zealanders have paid the price from the Reserve Bank's tightening COVID policy settings a year too late. An external review has found the Monetary Policy Committee was right to cut the OCR early, helping avoid a severe downturn. But it was slow to act when the economy bounced back sooner than expected. Finance Minister Nicola Willis says it meant a painful adjustment to get inflation under control that could have been avoided.
1: The real consequences of these policy mistakes included higher interest rates, weaker growth, and higher unemployment than would have otherwise been the case.
0: The Reserve Bank's Governor Anna Bremen says officials will carefully analyse the findings and consider them alongside post-pandemic actions it's already taking. A Kiwi pilot has been killed in a helicopter crash fighting wildfires in California's Yosemite National Park. Kate Ricard has more.
2: 56-year-old Greg King has been living in Alaska and was sent to California to join 500 other firefighters battling the blaze. The Alaska Division of Forestry and Fire Protection confirms a second pilot with King also died, but their identity hasn't yet been released. It says King was a highly experienced pilot with a career spanning more than two decades in New Zealand and the US.
0: The Greens say only people, not companies or organisations, should donate to political parties. The party is launching two bills aiming to cap donations at $30,000 over a three-year cycle and confine donations to individuals. Co-leader Marama Davidson says they want a register of lobbyists, including unions.
3: The public deserve to know who is lobbying who and for what purpose.
0: Dunedin's Scenic Hotel has been evacuated for a second time in less than 24 hours, with gas smelt again and surrounding roads closed. Fire crews were again called to the hotel about 11:30. They're isolating the gas and testing the building. That's news. In sport, a mega payday has lured Paul Gallen out of boxing retirement to face ex-Kiwis hard man Nelson Asofa Solomona. The ex-New South Wales State of Origin captain had reportedly previously turned down a $1 million offer for the fight, but has answered the promoter's pleas to face off against the former Melbourne Storm forward. Australian netball coach Stacey Marinkovic has largely kept faith with the side that slumped to Commonwealth Games bronze for the Constellation Cup series against the Silver Ferns next month. Former Mystic shooter Danelle Wollum has earned a recall, along with midcourter Amy Parmenter, while Melbourne Mavericks defender Jessie Grenvold is a chance of a debut. That is sport. I'm Raylene Ramsey.

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0: Well, if you're not sure if you're living or laying, only you know what to lose for the middle turn of time, or late July. Don't know what you're living or laying, only a little too far, only a little too far, only a little too radio sound, what to see Lima, even tall. I'm more to a fat town of Antway. Living or laying, only you know my mumble of fat from Anna for you, the tattoo to tour. 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
1: yeah
0: oh
1: lo wingwa o luia o te whenga when the screen south o wa o le screening kai mahi po le health promoter ia yeah, a lela aku aku ia Chi.
2: Talofa lava, my name is Chi and I am a screening kai mahi at Screen South. We're providing breast screening, cervical screening and bowel screening.
0: Welcome. And we also have the beautiful Miss Lavinia in the house.
3: Talofa lava, my name is Lavinia. I am a screening kai mahi at Screen South, also a health promoter covering the free screening programs. Hello.
0: Yeah, welcome. Welcome, Talofa lava, and it's good to have you guys all the way. Are you guys in Christchurch at the moment or all over the country?
1: Yes, we're in Christchurch and we also travel around the South Island as well.
0: Malofa, Luia. Tell us about your services. What is Screen South all about?
1: So Screen South, we promote the three

0: is before the symptom appear, have a better recovery and treatment available. Yeah.
1: And how early in a woman's life can they be screened for your services?
0: So for breast screening, we start woman at 45 up to 74. And for cervical screening, it's 25 up to 70. And for bowel screening, it's 58 up to 74.
1: And thank you for that, Chi. Lavinia, what can you tell us about the stats of our Pasifika women that you have encountered or served throughout your services at Screen South?
2: Thank you. So I'll just speak of personal experience with coming into the work field that we're doing at the moment. Being a Pasifika, I had no idea about screening, breastfeeding, or cervical screening, or bowel screening. I didn't see it out in the community. I wasn't aware of what the symptoms were or what was available for us Pasifika lady. Going into the workforce for the free screening programs, I see we are the lowest screening since coming in.
1: Do you have any sort of idea why our women, our Pasifika women, are not utilizing these services? Because they're free, right?
2: Yes, these services are free, and there are criteria to be eligible for these services.
1: Yep.
2: So the first criteria is you must be of New Zealand residence or New Zealand permanent resident. The other one is if you have a working visa, you must be 2 years and more of that working visa. If you have a student visa, you must be 2 years and more to qualify for these services. If you do not qualify for it, you would need to pay, but you would also need to be referred to by your doctor. And our Pasifika women are not understanding what the screening is all about and how the screening can help them and prevent them from getting from a stage one through to a stage four, because that's the majority of our Pasifika ladies end up in ER already at stage four, and it's too late for them to have treatment because they weren't aware of what services was available, or they weren't aware of the education and the information around the screening, all three screening programs. So that's for the breast screening, the cervical, and the bowel screening. And we're seeing a lot of our Pasifika ladies end up in the late stages. So that's what we're trying to change now, is make it a normal thing for us ladies to talk together in a group, in the women's church group, in the community group, as friends, because I know it's not something we talk about in the Pasifika family.
1: It's taboo in our cultures, right?
2: That's correct. It's very taboo, and it's a very fragile topic to be talking about. But we're grateful that we're getting this opportunity to talk openly in groups, in women's groups, in church groups, about the things that are taboo. But those things are precious to our family, because if we don't go through with them, then our family suffers. And for a Pasifika family, family matters the most.
1: Absolutely. Thank you for that, Lavinia. Now, Luia, getting the message across to our people, especially our Pasifika women, like Lavinia said, it's not easy because these things, it's very hard to talk about. Now, you guys are holding this event. What is the message to, because we have to go through our kaumatua, right? We have to go through the grandparents. We have to go through the parents. And if they understand, or once they understand, then everybody else in the family would understand of why it is important for our women, or Pasifika women, to go for these checks. Because sometimes, like you said, Lavinia, they only found out when it is too late, when they are at stage four of some of the cancers that we have here in New Zealand. So what's the advice for our Pasifika women, Luia?
3: Is to put themselves first, because we always put ourselves last. We always look after our family, our ainga. Then there's church responsibilities, duties, and then, you know, work, and then our culture. So for

0: us to leave a legacy for our next generation is to empower ourselves with knowledge and educating ourselves about different health symptoms and health services, and making sure that you live long to see your grandchildren or your children grow up and graduate, or you know, get married, whatever. So that's the importance of what we do. And where our delivery is quite different is that our delivery is about care, about the love and the support that we provide. We provide a lot of support for our women out here in Christchurch. We also provide transport services, also interpretation, yese, tinapus te maitai e mana o mea sisi e whaamatala. Ia e mawhaina o mātou e fisoswani lato appointments, mea whaapena pole taxi.
1: Yep.
0: You know, we go and pick them up from home, we can do that. But we also understand the barriers that women go through. So, and o aso whapikoa whapeo le mana Pasifika, e filifilia e mākouia mammographers lele,
1: yeah.
0: E le te longa lango, mai oa, you know, e loa lofa I kako kangaka.
1: Lele, mā lofa. Do people or do women need to wait for any symptoms before they go and get checked out, or can they just come and say, look, I want to be sure about myself and about my health, and that's why you have these events, Louis?
0: Yeah, so some people do get symptoms like outside of the age range,
1: yep.
0: For breast. So it's important for them to know they're normal,
1: mm-hmm.
0: To know what it is. If they have a shower, they can feel their breast, check around the breast and check any changes, any nipple discharge or any lumps, anything physical that they're worried about, then they can go see their doctors. But that's why screening is important, because screening is also for people who think they are healthy because they don't know what's growing inside.
1: Mm-hmm.
0: So if anyone has any symptoms, go see your doctor. And then also those within the age range for breast, cervical and bowel, then please do your kit or come in for your screening.
1: Mm. It's better prevention than cure, right?
0: Yeah.
1: Absolutely. No. Lavinia, can you tell us about what's going to go down during the Mana Pasifika Day?
2: Cool. So Mana Pasifika is on the 17th of October. So we will be screening for breast screening, cervical screening, and bowel screening. And not just the free screening programs, but we will also have stakeholders, Heart Foundation, Stroke NZ, Smoke Free Access. We'll have a lot of these stakeholders who will be there to support our ladies coming in. For the ladies who are busy working and they can't get a blood pressure check or want to know about stroke, because stroke is another issue that our Pasifika families are going through, and they will get those information at a one-stop shop. We also have some kai, some otai, some chop suey. It's basically a culturally respectful atmosphere where the lady will come in and just feel like she's with her sisters, she's with her aunties, her nieces, her daughters. And they can bring their nieces, their daughters along with them on the day to experience and to also keep that generational education going and happening for their kids as well. So Mana Pasifika is an all wraparound service that Screen South and the health promoting team is putting out on the 17th of October at St. George Hospital, 249 Papanui Road, Leinster Chambers, Level 2.
1: I can feel my mouth watering already with the otai and everything that you're talking about, Lavinia, eh?
2: A Pasifika event is nothing if you don't have the food to break and to share with the families that come through.
1: That's right.
2: It's always a good time to break food with our friends and families. And that's who we're expecting to see, is our families that come through. Every lady that we've spoken to, and to be honest, it's a hard, difficult call that we make over the phone to connect with our ladies.
1: Mm-hmm.
2: We get a lot of no's and we get a few yeses.
1: Yep.
2: And those yeses, when they come through the door to get screened, that means a lot to us, because we know that they have understood what we're talking about over the phone, and they want to share and carry that on to their daughters and their daughters' daughters. Mm-hmm. And for the, because that's what we want to see. We want to see our generation grow and grow and understand what is available for them.
1: Thank you, Lavinia. Chi, what's your final message to our Pasifika women? And how's your Samoan, by the way?
3: Well, I just learned how to say thank you. Fafete lava. Did I pronounce that right?
1: Yes, absolutely. I think Luia is not doing a good job of teaching you Samoan, eh?
3: Yes, definitely. So how we set up Mana Pasifika, it's...
1: Oh. Yeah, carry on.
3: Oh, sorry, the screen just gone blank. So it's very family welcome atmosphere. It's non-clinical. We do it more like a party,
1: mm-hmm.
3: right? So we encourage our wahine to come along with the family, their friends, their children, and we will make sure they have a good experience coming through our service. So ensure they will come back the next time round. They will spread their experience in the community, promoting for us.
1: Yeah.
3: And encourage everyone to come and get screened.
1: Absolutely. Thank you, Chi. Thank you, Lavinia. And final word from Luia, please.
0: Fatawa no soy for maloloina. Yeah, put yourself first so that you can be here longer for your family. You can see your children grow and leave a lasting legacy for your children, empower them with knowledge, and to continue with the health checks and screening.
1: My love, is there any way that the women or Pasifika women in Christchurch, if they want to reach out to you guys, how can they get a hold of you before the Pasifika day?
3: Yes, you can by calling us our 0800 number 270200,
1: mm-hmm.
3: and you can ask to get in touch with our health promotion team.
1: Yep. All right. Well, thank you very much, Chi, Lavinia, ya male fale to oilia yo fale jamaita ya Luia. 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Ua, ladies, thank you so much for sharing your services with Radio Samoa. In the meantime, you guys have a lovely afternoon. Hope the weather is better in Christchurch. Our weather outside, just looking outside, that's very windy and it's very cloudy, and it's also drizzling here in Auckland. We'll talk to you again sometime soon. In the meantime, take care. Alofa te leatu, manuia leaso to whasoifua. So far so far. 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

0: In this update, the finance minister denies politicising COVID 7 weeks out from the election. An external review of Reserve Bank performance during the pandemic finds it was right to cut the OCR early, but was slow to react when the economy bounced back sooner than expected. National agreed to the review in coalition negotiations with New Zealand First. Nicola Willis says nothing is convenient about what Kiwis have gone through since COVID.
1: I think there's an opportunity today for Mr. Hipkins. Has he learned lessons from the mistakes that were made? Or does he really believe that the previous Labor government has an untrammelled record?
0: Green Party co-leader Chloe Swarbrick claims the review's timing is intentional to criticise the opposition before the election. A coroner is exploring the suspected suicide of a New Plymouth 12-year-old who can't be named, whose father says she didn't get the help she deserved. Tobias McIntosh reports.
2: The girl died in 2017, and 2 years later, Dana Bernadette Taylor, whose connection also can't be made public, was sent to prison for physical and psychological abuse of the girl and two other children. After a lengthy delay, the 12-year-old's death is before coroner Heather McKenzie this week. It'll examine whether Oranga Tamariki took appropriate steps on her living arrangements or could have done more to prevent her death.
0: The Ministry of Social Development's pressing ahead on further cutting security guards. MSD's Melissa Gill says reducing numbers from 3 to 2 in March at 20 sites has proved successful. The Public Service Association says 74% of members disagree with the decision and claim MSD is ignoring their safety. Chris Hipkins is wishing Warwick Klein the best after he's withdrawn his bid to stand for Labour after scrutiny of where he is. Klein's living in Vietnam. He was ranked higher on Labour's list than some sitting MPs at 30th. Hipkins says people's circumstances change.
3: He's indicated he can't commit the time to coming and campaigning, and so he's withdrawn on that basis.
0: That's news. In sport, the Diamonds have named defender Sarah Clough for the upcoming Constellation Cup series against the Silver Ferns, less than a week after being found to have breached Netball Australia's code of conduct. Clough assaulted a security guard after being refused entry to a Sydney bar. She didn't disclose the incident to Netball Australia prior to travelling to Glasgow for the Commonwealth Games. While Clough avoided a criminal conviction, she was given a suspended 2-match ban by Netball Australia. The 4-test series starts in Auckland on October 18. Red Bulls' Isaac Adjar is expected back from a wrist injury that sidelined him for 3 rounds of Formula One. Sir Liam Lawson set to return to Racing Bulls for this weekend in Azerbaijan.

0: Whaling away for Funga, he said, Fabu Pon out to Tala Ive Fanua, Ilinga Nana Peri Tani, Matala Talonga, Holiday for Yan Woli Fa Malu Malu Savili, Toy Malu Lule Sulua, Solus from Malua near Massino City, Malua, Felus from Maleono, Batalafan to Ele, Matu Alagate, Leolifana, Wanga, Lua to Wanga, Holiday for Yan Woli, Yoe, Vaya Sessini, Tei Wa Faina, Ele Malu Lule Sakwa. Yeah, my lord, to make sure I'm able to wear my lap on the yaso, sa a tumblerisa, a teen lily. You start a little for ya, on my fame and for ya to a fight. 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We are So we are not even able to take care of you. We are not even able to take care of you. We are not even able to take care of you. We are not even able to take care of you. We are not even able to take care of A wing all the town, Mosa Moina Uono, Minuto Te Aida Fai Samoa, but tell him to Mailo Molatassi, on the Tessi Malatassi Famo, Ilo Tato Watuno. 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

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All our so, Luola de Yaso, loose from Luola Massino, Sitima, Luafe, loose from Leono, Fat Timu Timu, Maya, Lady Vang, all our woolly toy, Malosi, little fat of Tatu Savili, the Fianga Yolan, to the Mangal, when the two to my favour, Filima. I'm going to tell you all the money that I'm going to find out.

0: le whawhetai ma le mo le awanole le ti e tautala e mako ngā luenga le o Caritas whawhetai.
1: Yeah, mahalo le sopo, mahalo. Welcome to the program, Mina. I believe that Deacon mentioned that you are based in Wellington. Is today like Wellington's weather in Auckland?
0: I can say that Wellington's weather is a little bit better than Auckland. But I was looking forward to Auckland's weather today.
1: Mm.
0: When I got to the office in Wellington, I said I am dressed for Auckland because it was very cold.
1: Well, it changes like that every day here in Auckland, like we usually say.
2: Yeah,
1: you can expect the four seasons of the year in Auckland at any one given day. So welcome to the program. Now, Mina, can you tell us a bit about what you do, or what does Caritas New Zealand do for our community, not just Catholics, but for the community itself?
0: Yeah, sure. Look, Caritas New Zealand is one of 162 agencies of Caritas International. So we're part of a global movement, and Caritas is the charity, the charitable arm of the Catholic Church. So our head office is in Rome. We do report through to the Holy See and to the Vatican, who takes much interest in our work, and our main work is around humanitarian response, so crisis and disaster relief all over the world. You'll see us in any of the major crisis areas, conflict, any refugee and migrant programs, as well as we also do development work.
1: Mm.
0: So our international development work extends right around the world. So we are one of 162 agencies, and Caritas New Zealand is the New Zealand arm.
1: Fantastic. 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
3: If I'm not to be a night to know the parliament, you're not going to be a year pair. You're one of your tangata. Be only my four, only the two tower, only yay, only character, see, left you. Do you want to add up a more? Who's coming again?
0: So who will be speaking on Thursday for Caritas is our head of Justice and Peace, Atanga'i Bua. And Atta will talk about the work that we do around just in New Zealand with tangata whenua communities, also in the schools and parishes, as well as describe also our work in the around Oceania, including Samoa, Tonga, Fiji, Papua New Guinea, Solomon Islands. So right across the Oceania, as well as also in other areas like in Ukraine and also the Holy Land.
3: Ole family model polastofia for the common good of all people. Not the greater good. The common good for all people. With the theme of hope. Hope that the cost of living be fixed. Hope that the cost of properties, the rental properties come down. But the main thing that I always encourage is for our young people, and this is the youth approach on the night, because people are told tapenanga mole isi tu pulanga le fai mai le mana ya foi la le tato falong longo foi le ni se fesili le fatino lato e ngai tonu lava ya lato. 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
3: 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It has to be changed. Ayo. 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
1: Yeah.
3: A working couple, full time working couple who brings home around, 110,000 a year.
1: Yeah.
3: For both income. Faswa lo la yale,
1: Mari.
3: Faswa la yale. Or the family. Or the family, or the rates, insurance. Ao matamaiti, o le fantau, o le vanyaso, o le power, o le telefoni, o le fomai. Me u mai yo. 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
1: Māori.
3: Pio le tūrare re e whaleo, whaleo pia. A wai, leo wa tātou whalongo nei inisio anawa tau e o mai. Ah, yes, whale te ingo. The last 3 years, they said that they're going to fix the cost of living.
1: Māori.
3: Ah. And now they have come back again and said that they will review the cost of living.
1: Mm.
3: Didn't they say that the last 3 years? Ale, fu koe whae mai e koe review. Ah, wa tauna wha tino, wa tauna whai.
1: Māori.
3: E le sao ngai nā o le talanoa, talanoa, talanoa, but never put it into practice.
1: Mm.
3: Peo I nā nā lea e sawali e tātou pokalamere. E le nā o nā o tātou, we don't just, proclaim the word or read the scripture and then close it and put it away. But right. We have to teach ourselves from the word and then put it into practice.
1: Mm.
3: Practice tā lea peo I me le whātino I fōrum le. Whā leo ai yo.
1: Man, you want to add something to our conversation there, Men?
0: Well, Caritas is also the Justice and Peace Agency for the bishops or the New Zealand Catholic bishops. Mm-hmm. So a lot of our work is around advocacy and a lot of the subjects that Deacon has just covered, we do make submissions to government. We do join protests in terms of to really advocate for those for those points that you have given around cost of living and also the social cohesion and actually being involved and engaged in community civic, our civic duty. And the basic civic duty is around voting. We know that our Pasifika people, we do have low numbers in terms of engaging with the voting process, and we can understand why, especially when we have a number of social issues that we're having to deal with.
1: Yep.
0: But our basic civil duty is to engage in the voting and to make your voice heard. And that's why these forums that Deacon and the Otalavo that they organise is really critical, and it's important. And even more so today when we are dealing with so many issues. I think as well, Deacon, your story there about that couple that is owned that together is earning six figures plus nowadays. So it wasn't long ago that was more than enough to live on and to be able to provide well for your family and to provide well for your children to be able to have choices. But we're now seeing increasingly that number, that figure is now being used up by all the costs that Deacon has talked about. And it's what we now see in emerging what's called working poor.
1: Yep.
0: So you can have both couples who are working and yet they're still struggling.
1: Mm.
0: So these are the reasons why it's important to be involved and to be engaged. And I think that I think you're setting a really good example for our youth who do tend to wonder why and it's difficult to connect voting with actually making a difference.
1: All right, ma lofa tanga mena va tele sungal tia ko no lan toi fa wa ula tan to fa tan longa pe mai atan to tala i vai fanua e mo tala i tala longa wa tali to life.

0: in this update. Labour is claiming a culture of cover-ups after a leaked video. The footage shows a Ministry of Education official telling staff working on a curriculum update not to put responses referencing the Minister's office in writing, as it could be captured by the Official Information Act. In an urgent debate today, Ginny Anderson's criticised Minister Erica Stanford, alleging this is a pattern of behaviour.
1: At the end of the day, the buck stops with her.
0: Stanford says this didn't meet her expectations or the Education Secretary's.
2: Yesterday she alerted immediately the Public Service Commissioner, the Ombudsman. She's now undertaking an internal review and an employment process.
0: The Greens are defending accepting donations topping the cap it once imposed. The party's launching two bills to only allow donations from individuals, not organisations, and to cap donations at $30,000 across 3 years. It also wants a public lobbyist register. The Greens accepted a $100,000 donation in July. Co-leader Marama Davidson says they're playing within the rules and want them changed.
3: Our wealthy donors over many, many, many terms have been signing up to our wealth taxes and our environmental protection priorities.
0: A 28-year-old father murdered on an affluent central London street had recently been released from a New Zealand jail for fraud against elderly Kiwis. Rhys Salmon has been named as the victim in Clerkenwell last week. Tobias McIntosh has more.
4: The English national was released on parole in New Zealand this year, having been sentenced for taking cash and gold bullion, posing as an undercover police officer. He took almost $240,000 cash and $172,000 in gold. At the time, the judge noted he would be deported to the UK.
0: That's news. In sport, Black Ferns coach Whitney Hansen has confirmed number 8, Kaipo Olsen-Baker, and wing Aisha Leti-Iinga are available for Sunday's test against England at Twickenham. The duo sat out the weekend's victory over France. Former Kiwis League enforcer Nelson Asofa-Solomona will square off against ex-New South Wales captain Paul Gallen in the boxing ring in November. Gallen says he's already annoyed with Asofa-Solomona after claiming he introduced him to bout promoters No Limit Boxing.
5: I did go to bat for him, so to speak, and for him to be calling me out now, I just feel it's a little bit disrespectful, and I'm looking forward to the challenge.
0: And the fight's November 6 in Sydney. That is sport. I'm Raylene Ramsey.
6: 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Taslima Ivatolu. Amo.
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0: 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I know a lot of people do not really know what Caritas do, not just in New Zealand, but all over the Pacific.
2: Yes, well, we are, because we're the charitable agency of the Catholic Bishops Conference, their mandate does put our work and our efforts out into the Pacific. So for them, their concern is to is their fraternal concern is for the Pacific nations, and so that's where they direct all our efforts. The work that we do in New Zealand is in is the Lent program. So many of you would have will know the Bishop's Lent appeal. That is Caritas. We do that. And also the week that has just gone by, Social Justice Week, so all our social justice resources in schools and also in the parishes have been issued, and that would have gone out that would have been issued to all the churches just before social justice, so you would have encountered our work in the liturgy and also in a lot of the guidebooks that we have issued. We also do, so we have just also published World Day of Prayer for Refugee and Migrants, and that is that day is coming up shortly, as well as the World Day of Poor, which is also coming up in November, in mid-November. So all of the resources you will see through churches throughout Aotearoa, New Zealand, and also in the schools. So we do have a Catholic identity. A Catholic identity and also Catholic social teaching is very, very strong. And certainly for the common good is certainly one of the Catholic social principles that is also the theme for the election forum, and also why Caritas has sponsored or co-sponsored that event.
0: Now, does Caritas cater only to Catholics, or does it cater to the whole of Samoa and the Pacific region?
2: No, it caters to many other communities. Look, our communities are the least, so our preferential option for the poor is very much in the deliberate choices that we make to be working with those communities. Our mission is to bring relief to the poor, to the suffering, but also to work with the least. That is the mission of the Vatican. It is the mission of our church, and it is the mission of Caritas. So we work with partners and communities right throughout the Pacific, including Samoa, Tonga, Fiji. Where in those communities which no other NGOs or charities actually reach.
0: I also see that you've got a urgent appeal for the floods in Nepal at the moment.
2: We do. So we raise these appeals where there is our community. So our donors, we have a database of our donors. Most of our donors are here in Aotearoa, New Zealand. And so one of the choices that we make, or the criteria we make, is there a connection, or is there a demand from our donors to support those communities that are overseas who are suffering, and in this case in Nepal. And there was definitely a a demand and an expectation from our donors that we are present and that we are seen to be supporting those communities.
0: From my gathering, and your opinion, Mina, we as a country in New Zealand are a giving people. Is that a fact?
2: Very much so. Mm. We certainly in the reports that we've got just recently, especially from JB Ware, who we work with, JB Ware, it shows some very high volunteer hours, and also the amount that we also that charities also contribute to the economy. So just in Aotearoa, I mean in Caritas's case, we have very generous and very engaged donors. They care for the environment, they care for people, and they also care that that the church is seen to be doing charity and showing care for those and most in need.
0: Any recent activities, any stories that comes to mind off the work that you do in the Pacific?
2: Well, our current programs that we have, that we work with the New Zealand government, this with the Ministry of Foreign Affairs, and that partner, our government partner, Foreign Affairs, is the Ministry of Foreign Affairs. Is a very good partner. They you know, you can see the policies. So the policies from the minister very much prioritizes the Pacific. Sees themselves as a neighbourhood, as a neighbour, as a good neighbour of our Pacific nations. So that also then comes down into the priorities that we also select. And so our work is at the moment with the government. Is in the Solomon Islands, it's in Kiribati, in Cambodia, and in Tonga, and in Fiji. So all of these, so these programs here are around livelihood. So it's about water tanks, putting water tanks in places, ensuring fresh water, ensuring livelihoods around gardens. So our programs are in Tutu. So Tutu, well, you will both be interested in that, because Tutu Rural Training Centre is on Tapa'uni. Tapa'uni is the third largest island in Fiji, and that is run by the Maris. So that's and that has been there for several years. I think it's over 50 years now, and so we've had a succession of Maris priests, and some of them from New Zealand as well, who have been the principal there in Tutu. So Tutu is a farming and training centre. They have leadership courses where they have many young men and now couples. And now women leadership courses, and it teaches reteaches people about the indigenous and traditional ways of farming. So this is to ensure that their farmlands back in their own villages are being used in a productive way. It teaches them about crop choices, also about the resilience and guarding against climate change, because we know that climate is changing soil, it's also changing quality of water. So there's a number of ways that that they teach in budgeting, and also then ways of bringing those products to market. So it's a whole life cycle, integral human development courses that they do there at Tutu in Tabuni, and that's one of our programs.
0: Fantastic. Now, Lausungaltia kono faisitele o nga lwe nga le fenga ye male to mita i ofisili male fa la putonga ole Caritas la sita wala tu mai ole tau ole Caritas foi le fa mo mo ele sa ni tele stofiasa
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0: Mali.
1: Yeah, I love okay for it. Leva Lauma Camo o Sola, Philippant, Mali, fooling all the rental cars is Samoa.
0: Yeah.
1: Talofa rental.
0: Yeah.
1: My ear left with a vacuum of so song.
0: Yeah.
1: You can feel fear. I saw a talafoid.
0: Yeah.
1: O mea tātou te whaio. 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
0: Māri.
1: Ai, so yeah, we you know, very appreciate and acknowledge the service of me lamu securities. Mae tasi lea me mana o mia mai le Lord Parliament. They wanted to make sure that that the security for the night is all there. So me lamu securities have kindly supporting the event and working closely with the police on the night. Because it's going to be a big crowd.
0: Man.
1: We're going to tap in a little bit too long. I'll be on a one way. Yeah, if I move the trailer on five time, I'll be my loaf. Yeah, lato. Yeah, lato of so son. My, if I'm with more, yeah, the town of pain, yeah, from here, the two in the song. But to me, can see a tele, yeah, me on a two. I'm a little lame, yeah.
0: Man.
1: Yeah, while in the family, more. Yeah, I. Fasi Sili lava for a more le mato ngang fa chai.
0: That?
1: Tato major sponsor. The Radio Samoa. 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
1: ya join e ri
2: No, just to say thank you for this opportunity to share our work for Caritas, and we are very pleased to be able to support the election forum and also for all you to go and vote.
1: Yeah, I build out two lovely na fonga mua.
0: Yeah.
1: Nei me uma.
0: Yeah.
1: 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Don't ask if fonga, but we don't go vote. So it's very important that, you know, come and listen. 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
0: ma lofa tai ya Thank you, Mena, for coming on to the show. Even though you just landed from Wellington, I think you brought the weather with you from Wellington. Or it's probably just Deacon's Anile. You're bringing this bad weather here in Auckland. But thank you very much for coming down to the program. I wish you guys all the best for the event coming up on Thursday. When will you be traveling back to the capital, Mena?
2: I'm actually returning tomorrow, and my manager Atta is will speak on our behalf. We'll speak about our work in Caritas.
1: Well, mo lia 45 day I malu se tato tunu. 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
0: Man of Uptay, all the best for returning tomorrow to Wellington, Mina. It's been a pleasure having you here on Radio Samoa, and all the best. Ya follow for langa yala au mai ya ma e muli muli cha ya ipe a mai alfa nga palota e kia lu koe fai Ola fui la ukala ringu fa mai le po fui lele le stuff. 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

0: In this update, Chris Hipkins says a report out today slamming Labor's dual mandate for the Reserve Bank during COVID doesn't change the party's plan to bring it back if elected. The external reviews finds the RBNZ was slow to react when the economy bounced back sooner than expected. It lays blame on Labor expecting the bank to maintain both price stability and low unemployment. Hipkins says other countries with dual mandates had the same spike in inflation, which came down around the same time ours did.
1: Because it works well in other countries, and we believe that keeping people in work is also an important priority.
0: The Education Minister has given her ministry a reminder of its Official Information Act obligations. Footage shows a curriculum official suggesting staff not put certain matters in writing, making it publicly accessible under the Act. The Ministry of Education's launched an internal review. Labor MP Jenny Anderson alleges a pattern of behaviour.
2: Not only with this minister, but with this government, to circumvent democracy, to circumvent transparency.
0: Minister Erica Stanford says the expectation is clear to always comply with the OIA.
3: I've reiterated those expectations with the Secretary of Education and made sure that all of the appropriate steps are being undertaken.
0: Parliament's in the final stretch of passing the Resource Management Act replacement, which the Coalition says will give a generational growth boost. Work's been underway since 2024. Two replacement bills, the Planning Bill and Natural Environment Bill, are expected to pass tonight. RMA Reform Minister Chris Bishop says this is a big moment.
4: So many New Zealanders, probably a generation, a lot of them have just given up because it's too hard and we need to change our planning system. That's what this bill does.
0: The Greens' Chloe Swarbrick says there's not agreement and the changes may not survive. That's news. In sport, Chiefs CEO Simon Graafis believes they're taking the high road in their trademark skirmish with the NRL. New Zealand Rugby is challenging their rugby league rivals over its impending 19th team, the Papua New Guinea Chiefs. NZR believes it treads on their specific rights to the Chiefs' name on both sides of the Tasman. Graafis is keen to defuse the situation and come to an agreement before PNG's brand launch next month.
5: As part of having a trademark, you've got an obligation to defend it. You've got to do that as soon as you can to minimise the damage to all parties. So we're obviously hoping to bring it to a conclusion before there's a brand launch.
0: And the Los Angeles Rams have bounced back from their opening week NFL defeat in Melbourne by thrashing the New York Giants 28-6. That's sport. I'm Raylene Ramsey.
6: Ray is a little bit of a e lunga o le State Highway 1 e o mai lawa I se vaenga leo o te huhu e ma le off rampi dai o tara o leanga iantu le city e mai o te huhu alu antu ai lawa le pisi tau le leia tu lawa I tai o e se vaenga leo fefo I le ngolema Green Lake e leanga iantu le lunga o le wala papa o le utewa iantu ia lea fo I e feo lolo mai ai. Yale slow on the traffic. You look on the State Highway 20. Oliva on the hangar Manukau. Olaf, if you're on the mail, PC, letting dying on the Shafilanga Yantu more Aukilani Sisifo. That might not have a point shift. Anga Yantu Lai Nai Fairfoot. A Terra 2 South. The Olaf, if you're on the mail, Ploka. Or Tato Awala, letting Tame of Yafi Manatua. 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

Victor Lane, May May, Liferous Sam, Mournful Gospel, Pentecostal, Churchy Way Mouth, Lily Vangole, Fiafi, Total Man, Twilight, Bulgala Mina, Lily Mo'oi, Beona Fungin Atom.

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0: In this update, author Nicky Hager claims his latest book is an expose of New Zealand's hard right, focused on the Taxpayers' Union lobby group. He's launched the book, entitled Dirty Work, to a crowd of hundreds in Wellington tonight. Lachlan Rennie reports.
1: Hager says it's largely based on insiders, former Taxpayer Union staffers and National Party members. He promises it sheds light on what he calls a hit job on former One News political editor Mikey Sherman, who resigned earlier this year. Hager also alleges British American Tobacco executives secretly directed campaign work through the Taxpayers' Union and a company linked to its executive director, Jordan Williams.
0: A man critically injured after a fight in Lower Hutt has now died in hospital. Police were called to a disorder incident on Waterloo Road in the early hours of August 30th. A 45-year-old man handed himself in to police the next day and he was among the first to be charged under the new coward punch law. That charge has now been upgraded to manslaughter and he'll appear before the Wellington High Court in 2 weeks. Losing its charitable status could put Glorievale's trust in for a mammoth tax bill. Christian Church Community Trust will be deregistered tomorrow after an internal affairs review found dangerous working conditions and child labour. Charity Law Association Director Sue Barker says it was serious conduct but has been dealt with through employment and criminal law. She says deregistration could force Glorievale to sell assets or pay tax on its full market value.
2: It potentially faces a deregistration tax liability in the order of millions of dollars.
0: Kiwi travellers are again cleared to travel through the United Arab Emirates, with the Ministry of Foreign Affairs and Trade downgrading its travel warning to exercise increased caution. In March, warnings shifted to do not travel because of the conflict in the Middle East. MFAT is now urging vigilance and telling travellers to follow local advice. That's news. In sport, Black Ferns coach Whitney Hansen has confirmed Kaipor Olsen-Baker and Aisha Letiainga are back available for Sunday's test against England at Twickenham. The duo sat out the weekend's victory over France, with Olsen-Baker sidelined with a shoulder complaint and Letiainga a calf problem. Hansen's keen to unleash her bullocking number 8 and explosive winger, but knows the Red Roses will be prickly on their home turf.
3: If selected, both of those two there won't be restricted by minutes. But what we also know is that regardless of coming off the bench or starting, every single one of our 23 will have a role to play.
0: Former Kiwis League enforcer Nelson Asofa Solomona will square off against ex-New South Wales captain Paul Gallen in the boxing ring in November. Gallen retired from boxing last year with a 16-win, 2-loss, 1-draw record, but is returning to the ring to face Asofa Solomona, who's unbeaten in 3 fights. The fight set down for November 6th in Sydney. That's sport. I'm Stuart Willey.
4: O na ole radio Samoa se furulima iwa toru a mo e tautuaina o e ilangungana fituwa solva yaso.

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to see any missy. I will look for 20 now. Tina will fight long, you'll have to fall long. Tina for you, no more than Nila will heal. When we are towards Fabito, Fabi Sanger Records, it's your boy Ben.

0: In this update, argument in Parliament over whether the replacements for the Resource Management Act are good or bad for the country. The Planning Act and the Natural Environment Act have passed their final readings. The government says they'll make it easier to build homes and infrastructure. But Green Party Environment spokesperson Lan Pham says these bills embed a dysfunctional system.
1: Where climate denialism and environmental destruction is at the core of what they allow.
0: Concern the level of interventionist policy proposed this election could deter overseas businesses from setting up in New Zealand. 51 business leaders have signed an open letter from business think tank, the New Zealand Initiative, urging political parties to protect private property rights. It responds to proposals made across the political spectrum to break up big grocery groups and the electricity gentailers. Initiative Executive Director Oliver Hartwich says this sends a negative signal.
2: Where property rights are not secure. We send a signal to investors around the world that this is a country where you wouldn't want to be invested.
0: Meanwhile, MPs are set to have an adjournment debate this afternoon before heading to the campaign trail. Nikki Hager is accusing the Taxpayers Union of working with tobacco lobbyists in a campaign against smoking law changes, something the lobby group denies. The allegations form part of Hager's latest book, Dirty Work, unveiled in Wellington last night. Political reporter Ethan Griffiths has more.
3: Hager claims Taxpayers Union staff met with lobbyists from British American Tobacco, where they took instructions on a campaign the lobby group launched opposing a law change tightening access to smokes. It's alleged the group took money from the tobacco company and a staff member travelled to a tobacco conference in Panama. But the lobby group rejects it was involved, saying it's never been involved in pay-for-play campaigns.
0: That's news. In sport, referee Ashley Klein will remain involved in league's NRL playoffs, despite missing a game-altering penalty call late in the Warriors' loss to the Knights. He's been appointed as the bunker review official in Friday's Dolphins-Sydney Roosters grand final qualifier. The Bullets have defeated the Breakers 88-85 in ANBL basketball from Brisbane. Red Bull have confirmed the return of Isaac Adja from a wrist injury for Formula One's Azerbaijan Grand Prix. That means Liam Lawson is back with his Racing Bulls team in the stable. South Africa have made 13 changes to their starting lineup for Sunday's rugby test against Australia in Perth. Lock Eben Etzebeth and winger Ethan Hooker retain their roles from the team that sealed a series win over New Zealand in Baltimore. That's sport. I'm Jodie Gill.
4: Wana ole radio sa moa se furulima iwa toru a moa te utuaina o e ilangungana fitua sole vai aso.
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0: for Fever Mose Oil to put money in was full fit one. I found out what Janelli to La Eono to our radio Samo, but Bokalame Maru Litaya of Nato Fatalonga, Ale Eveni Pacific, Male Enterprise Motor Group, Manukau, Patano Fipu, Langaman of Fingerwega, Tato Company of Sosemai, Bokalame Maru Litaya, Radio Samo, and Minuton Fagasso for the Tarabu Sikh on the Taya, Musica Fafi or Fasify on Taya Fall. I'm not sure for that to know that I'm going to do to Mangarwega. Oh, I don't know what time to yay. I found a measure of Timmy Montana Bukalame, Areto, Oleola, to Ben Marisuaya, Pastor, Lafayette Copa, in the Turk Water, Fitu, E. Letaone, or the Tato Maro Town for Nangana. Yeah, born in FS, a little time to real. Today in history, Tato of my bonnet, to put us also to September, E. Letino, to sell up a violin, Taino Fitu, E. Letaone, but for Port and Folding, our Brotania Patan Fitu, or Port Clamberna, E. Amatai Letato was a little same one time of a bye. Well, I might want to run on if I tie off. Good morning, my lord. 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

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I'm going to talk to us for radio along the lay for the town. That's all about Timulas to Nai, Lang the Lady Sha, about Timulas of Fu, along the Lady Solua, or by a Solomona Yatu. 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

0: 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This is our man at Tupula Sarosu Tolos, a talent of intended to sang by the tomorrow with Samo and over 20 minutes. Il Fitu, telephone and Alpertania Pamaya Tarafasalong of our business name.
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0: In this update, the government's touting efficiency being a key part of the legislation replacing the Resource Management Act. Parliament has passed the Planning Act and the Natural Environment Act with the goal of making it easier to build homes and infrastructure. It's estimated $13.3 billion will be saved over 30 years through lower administrative and compliance costs. Parliamentary Undersecretary for RMA Reform Simon Court says around 45% of consent and permit applications could be removed under the new system.
1: It means making the major choices once up front and not reopening the same arguments permit by permit.
0: Author Nikki Hager claims his latest book is an expose of New Zealand's hard right, focusing on the Taxpayers Union lobby group. He's launched the book entitled Dirty Work to a crowd of hundreds in Wellington. Hager alleges British American tobacco executives secretly directed campaign work through the Taxpayers Union and a company linked to its executive director, Jordan Williams. Donald Trump has threatened to annihilate Iran if a peace deal can't be reached. Speaking to the UN General Assembly, the US president said a deal could still happen after the November midterm elections, but is calling on all nations to join and enforce complete economic isolation of Iran. Trump says he has a big decision to make.
2: Will a deal be made with Iran, or do I annihilate the Islamic Republic and do it quickly, never giving them a chance to kill and destroy people and countries again?
0: Meanwhile, Trump and the leaders of Greenland and Denmark have signed a security agreement giving the US far greater access to Greenland and its airspace. Jacinda Ardern and husband Clark Gayford are said to have bought a $6.5 million home in northern Sydney. The Sydney Morning Herald reports the former Prime Minister is moving to the Northern Beaches suburb of DY, with the property deal being the largest in the area this year. That's news. In sport, former White Ferns wicketkeeper Katie Martin expects cricket's Olympic debut at Los Angeles in 2028 to draw a stampede of coaches to the now vacant New Zealand women's team job. That follows the decision against renewing Ben Sawyer's contract. NZC would like the new coach based at home rather than overseas, but their nationality is irrelevant. Golf's New Zealand Open will again offer a spot at a major championship next year. The leading player, who is not already exempt for the Open, will earn a place in the field at St Andrews. The old course is set to host the tournament in July. Lucas Herbert earned the honour last year by finishing runner-up to the already qualified Daniel Hillier at Millbrook. That's sport. I'm Jodie Gill.
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Around Point Pavilion, Western Springs, and anytime of the time. After my little loose follow, as my channel man, I flow loose follow anytime of the time, both directions. Say if I can, as my on a hangar, I want to pop up. After my little loose follow, come feel a little mate, like move my like to my one to like flow anytime of the time. The late or the northbound or the highway loose follow, link by or state highway one. I like PC, I like flow, the neighbor on the tie out. If I spoil up my town, I'm along my city bound, State Highway 1. Southbound, pass it to Papakura. I love to do the old tell on Wangale Fail, Wangale Fispoloka Mine or southbound, city bound on the State Highway 1. Like PCR flow, the lay after Apoloka Lava, Pasia to Highbrook, the Oi Mount Wellington, Fispoloka and Nebang on the tie out. Malanga Mine offshore, like Manaya, flow the lay, my tattoo, Malanga Mine offshore, the time on the tie out. Dungan on a Walla, after Valley, to bound sound with the Mulanga, two ten fiber, or a total of us were tattooing.

0: Chalo falava o a ola pimerina mo belo li tio ile radio Samoa tasili mai votolu amo.
1: Just think a minute, it could change everything.
2: Think a minute. During a football game of Augsburg University in America, Augsburg was losing. But late in the game, defensive tackle David Stevens came off the bench and sparked a comeback in his teammates. He made two important tackles and recovered a fumble to get the ball back for his team. The crowd cheered and roared as he held the ball up high to inspire his team. David Stevens was born to a woman who had taken an anti-nausea drug for pregnant women in the early 1960s. But the drug ended up causing terrible birth defects. So David was born with no legs. David's mother then abandoned him, making his tragic young life even worse. But then David was adopted by Bill and Bee Stevens. David's new father and mother loved him very much. They supported and encouraged him as well as challenged him to do his very best to reach his full potential, even though he had no legs. They made him learn to do things for himself, and they never put him in a wheelchair. Instead, when David was 3 years old, they had special artificial legs made for him. In school, David became a student leader, made good grades, and had many friends. In fact, he not only played football, but also basketball, baseball, and hockey. He even became a champion wrestler. When he started driving a car, the license bureau offered him handicap license plates, but he politely refused, saying, "Those are for people who really need them. I'm not disabled." You see, from the time he was young, David was taught never to think of himself as disadvantaged or a cripple. Instead, he learned to discipline and train himself, so he was able to do so much more than anyone ever thought he could. And whatever problem or obstacle you might be facing, you too can discipline yourself to either rise above it or push right through it to achieve your life's goals and dreams. So today, why not ask Jesus to forgive you for your wrong attitudes and way of living? Then ask him to take control of your heart and character. So no matter what difficulties you face, he'll help you with his power to start disciplining and training yourself to reach your full potential and fulfill all the great plans he has for you. Just think a minute. If you'd like a free CD of our top 40 programs, write to us on the internet at www.thinkaminute.com and catch us tomorrow at this same time when we stop and think a

Fabrega Svara were so little name, those for 20 years or September. Telephone Matanamo, I be am a fan of our telephone, my body's family, and such a famanator on us a fan of so Tolu Fitu Fitu. Tasin Lima, Eva Tolu. But whatever, all time to email you on the air radio Samoa. Dot go to the seed. No one's on Facebook, but YouTube or the Samoa, put it up for a while and I've been out, made up for me, I was fan of. 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
1: 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Northbound State Highway Lucy Fulham link my on State Highway 1 around Manukau Fasi Poloka my Lambie Drive Fasolo Anga Ipuini Road Poloka yere nebang on a tie out Filolo Maile Malanga Malaba Lele southbound on the State Highway Lucy Fulham around Mount Roscoe PCLF Float nebang on a tie out Fasi Poloka on the citybound State Highway 1 around Manurewa on ramp flow delay Manukawanga to Idirangi 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Poloka here on the link in by Spurvaluanga Spurwono Westgate Papenafo Royal Road on ramp Papenafo Lincoln Road on ramp Tiara 2 Poloka and Nevang on the tie out around Rosebank Road Fas Poloka Papenafo Point Chevalier. After my loss full line, my name flow loss full soundbound, but I'm for northbound and if I'm on the tie out. That's all I'm along by North Shore, Poloka around Rosedale, they're on the tie out. I've been at 40 Forest Hill, Fasolomaye, Rotea Valley Road, White Rock Valley, Takapuna North Coast, Citybound on the Northern Broadway, Poloka Tele, you know, they're on the tie out. So after Valley, Lung on the Walla, so Sabang on the Walla, Fas Poloka and they're on the tie out. 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
1: 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I was on a fast so in a lot of bali buying all of Colossian to my team. I will find more to my team. Colossian or a wall and need 10 mil tie out. Long one down highways for Loka, Malanga, my C4, Tolanga, Kilani, highways full Maleono, Matamai Lava, Ole, full Valule, Malanga, my Green Heights, was my friend who are pine, fast on my Hobsonville, a live PC, a live flow. Link my lost football is full on a Westgate, Quapoloka, late time on the tie out. Mata my love enough. I saw my Royal Road, Lincoln Road, Tiara 2, Rose Bank, Ponjavalia, Western Springs. Poloka and the Nevang on the tie off. I saw Fulono, Taranga, Kilania, Femaya, Le Tano, Highway Lucifulu. Like, okay, the northbound, Sevanganal, I mean, the southbound, Sevanganal, northbound, Le Yoa to Le Tano, Pasiatu Mayoro Road, Fais Poloka and the Nevang on the tie out. Let's see by Angola Poloka, the northbound, or the State Highway Lucifulu, or the link my State Highway 1. Around Rainbow's End, Lambie Drive, Ali Yo Puinu Road, Offram, Poloka and Nevang on the Tao, Felolo Malanga and Malavale Los A, Tatola Malanga to Nay South Yangal Taulaga Kilani, City Bound State 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Penrose, Poloka and Nevang on the Tao, to Green Lane. Floated layer to a new market for Penavi Kilizab. Five first block out at all, Malanga Men of Shore, Lungana, Wala after Valley, Famon Bole, Maldota, Malavan on Sai, by Telesipisio, Lawala, and then they put time on the tie out.
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Tama came a car over Okilani, no fang of us along on Radio Samos for far. Oil Maru Lun and Evanga Tama, I had to my tattoo port to first allow you Maruko Ne, Man is Surmatang of Fiorella, our home for the Evanga Tower, we can now tell from my winner more Neaso, our all and the Lepa Una, Wanganis, your time if I saw on Malos, it's a video myself to Sifo, and don't know what to the Fafian and Evo Moa to the Malos or Nasa Billis, full of Maleono, Molunga, the Maru Ruf of 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
1: Victor Pop Time Lipotil Natia, when you favor all in a for your show, time to Lipotify when you want to order Natia. Pasolo in a talk to my little teller PC base. I long time highways in a time on the town of Flowly, my Malanga Malavan, the Lapisella Flowly, Laval, or Tumon Poloca. The link about State Highway 1, the northbound State Highway Lucifuru around Rainbow's End and Lambie Drive on ramp. Tomorrow, Poloka around Istamaki Road on ramp, High Brook, Tip Top Corner, Mount Wellington on ramp, Nate Melatai, Montato Malanga to Nay Saute, Agaltaulanga Kilani, Felolo Malpisi Mai Ois Sifo, Tomorrow, Poloka West Gate and Royal Road, Felolo Mai Tiara Tuang at Rose Bank. 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

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Madalena Fau from beautiful Manukau. 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Ah, beautiful name. Watching from Sweden. By Lord Pesilia Tatu Fatofa. 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

0: In this update, the bill for Imbie's botched biometrics project has topped $50 million and the sunk cost might not stop there. Chief Executive Nick Blakely says the aborted $42 million IT project was incorrectly capitalised in June last year and an associated $8.7 million project was written off. He says it's unacceptable and raises questions about Imbie's financial controls. Blakely's told the Education and Workforce Select Committee a stocktake of 70 active tech projects has since been completed.
1: At the time of the stocktake in July, 9 projects were rated red and 6 amber. And I've sought assurance that credible action is underway to address the performance of these projects.
0: The Health Minister's urging our future government not to abandon health targets. The April to June quarter saw improvements across all 5 objectives compared to last year. Meanwhile, the number of patients moving through ED within 6 hours rose from almost 74 to over 76%. Simeon Brown says there's still more work to do.
2: We can't slide back to not having them. I'd be calling on all parties, including Labor, to say, let's keep these health targets in place. Let's keep the focus on frontline service delivery.
0: The last Labor government scrapped the targets over concerns they could be manipulated and created perverse outcomes. Labor's promising to recognise Palestine if it wins power and divest KiwiSaver funds from businesses operating in the occupied area. Leader Chris Hipkins and Foreign Affairs spokesperson Venushi Walters have laid out the party's foreign affairs priorities at an event at Parliament. Both say New Zealand should maintain close ties with China and the United States and criticise Winston Peters for comments made about a Chinese-born MP. Walters adds the government's been silent on the issue of Palestine.
3: We do not grow our agency if we stand for nothing, because that too is a choice that has consequences.
0: National is batting away questions over its campaign ads attacking Labor on crime, showing footage of offending during National's own term. That's news. In this update, former White Ferns wicketkeeper Katie Martin believes New Zealand cricket's decision to move on from Ben Sawyer reflects shortcomings at global tournaments. The Australian's contract has not been renewed after a review. Martin says Sawyer's helped shape a new generation of players, but although they won the 2024 T20 showpiece, they failed to advance this year, nor at the last 2 50-over editions.
4: I don't know if it's unfair. I think realistically, as a professional team, both a coach and players, you're expected to perform in situations like that.
0: Red Bull have confirmed the return of Isaac Adjar from a wrist injury for Formula One's Azerbaijan Grand Prix. That means that Liam Lawson is back with his Racing Bulls team. That's sport. I'm Malcolm Jordan.
5: E mana o miele pui pui o tangata maa lato mea tō tino, ia fau fale I whanua tala whiangai, ia taula lata I fale o loa. 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Monisi faam talanga, tala I ana ile AK Have Your Say, Auckland's Future Housing Plan. 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Tamaki Turuki, All Together Auckland.
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